0: en
1: Parque Jurásico de Planeta.
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0: is sick, so I rate with this. 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
1: Cause I'm lit.
0: Narrow-minded, but go through such a wide range of this emotion that my rage has gotta squeeze through it sideways. I just pulled up in Clive Davis's driveway with his personal memoir saying he's pie waving a 9A picket sign egg in his ride, making him cry rape. Then

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It is a woman come to the microphone with the champion sound.

year. Her first year of college was a success, but along comes Billy, possessed and obsessed. He took Annie on a fatal date and showed her things that made heartbeats accelerate. Annie took a hit, breathed two short breaths, one for life, the last for death. Now she's gone, a former valedictorian, ended up becoming a topic for historians. Washed up dreams, shattered pride, all because Annie took a hit on a

Ron had enough of being broke every day, saying to himself there's gotta be a better way, cause 9 to 5 wasn't worth the headaches. So Ron figured out a faster way to make money.

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So he jumped off a bridge, committed suicide. This is how it is on a

0: El ritmo con Diego DJ.
1: I'm so fresh, man. 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

0: 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She says she's pure from her legs to her thighs, and we should talk over some Chinese and fries. I tell her to step, but hey, that's the scene, cause she ain't nothing but a Brooklyn queen.
1: Yeah, look at you.

0: El Ritmo.
1: 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One, two, three.
2: Yo, I gotta hear that one more time, man. One, two, three. Yeah, boy, for all those that didn't understand, Terminator.

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0: 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And I can't even name one person that's keeping up.
1: Damn.
0: Fuck how I was in the past tense. Ask yourself, how do we match up now? Cause I'm only 27 and I'm only getting better. If I haven't passed you yet, watch me catch up now, for real.
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0: We the best,
1: boy.
0: Give me the light,
1: yeah.
0: And we turn it up every time,
1: every
0: time. And we bust it up, watch it, I
1: watch it.
0: Ha!
2: Kimba, how you bad, sir?
3: Radio Planeta.
4: Radio Planeta.